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1: Hey there, it's Dana with all of the concerts you don't want to miss this summer. The Black Crowes will be flying into RBC Amphitheater in Toronto on July 21st. Chicago and Styx will also be hanging out at RBC Amphitheater in Toronto on July 28th. And RBC Amphitheater is clearly the place to be because Lynyrd Skynyrd and Foreigner will be performing there on July 30th. Train and Bare Naked Ladies will also stop by RBC on August 4th. And switching it over to Scotiabank Arena, Olivia Dean is going to be there in Toronto on August 4th. And Rush will be at Scotiabank Arena in Toronto on August 7th. Hilary Duff is going to be performing back-to-back shows at RBC Amphitheater August 12th and 13th. You want to get those tickets. They are definitely don't-miss shows. The Fray will be performing with Dashboard Confessional on August 26th. And hold on to your hats because the Wiggles will be stopping by Meridian Hall August 29th and 30th in Toronto. Stick around on Light 92 for more concert announcements and a chance to win tickets to see Blue Rodeo on the Quitting Time Quiz with Dave Creelman.
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1: 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And Chiefswood Park and Oshweken are inviting folks out for their first ever Customer Appreciation Day. This will be a free celebration filled with great food at no cost, music from DJ Mark Williams, and good vibes. 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

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And everything in between. 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
2: Hey there, it's Dana with all of the concerts you don't want to miss this summer. The Black Crowes will be flying into RBC Amphitheatre in Toronto on July 21st. Chicago and Styx will also be hanging out at RBC Amphitheatre in Toronto on July 28th. And RBC Amphitheatre is clearly the place to be because Lynyrd Skynyrd and Foreigner will be performing there on July 30th. Train and Bare Naked Ladies will also stop by RBC on August 4th. And switching it over to Scotiabank Arena, Olivia Dean is going to be there in Toronto on August 4th. And Rush will be at Scotiabank Arena in Toronto on August 7th. Hilary Duff is going to be performing back-to-back shows at RBC Amphitheatre August 12th and 13th. You want to get those tickets. They are definitely don't-miss shows. The Fray will be performing with Dashboard Confessional on August 26th. And hold on to your hats because the Wiggles will be stopping by Meridian Hall August 29th and 30th in Toronto. Stick around on Light 92 for more concert announcements and a chance to win tickets to see Blue Rodeo on the Quit and Time Quiz with Dave Creelman.
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1: Hey there, it's Dana with all of the concerts you don't want to miss this summer. The Black Crowes will be flying into RBC Amphitheatre in Toronto on July 21st. Chicago and Styx will also be hanging out at RBC Amphitheatre in Toronto on July 28th. And RBC Amphitheatre is clearly the place to be because Lynyrd Skynyrd and Foreigner will be performing there on July 30th. Train and Bare Naked Ladies will also stop by RBC on August 4th. And switching it over to Scotiabank Arena, Olivia Dean is going to be there in Toronto on August 4th. And Rush will be at Scotiabank Arena in Toronto on August 7th. Hilary Duff is going to be performing back-to-back shows at RBC Amphitheatre August 12th and 13th. You want to get those tickets. They are definitely don't-miss shows. The Fray will be performing with Dashboard Confessional on August 26th. And hold on to your hats because the Wiggles will be stopping by Meridian Hall August 29th and 30th in Toronto. Stick around on Light 92 for more concert announcements and a chance to win tickets to see Blue Rodeo on the Quit and Time Quiz with Dave Creelman.
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6: Wish I could call you last night, try to make sure you're all right. 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

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Good, I hope. Happy Sunday. It's a light radio Sunday. My name is J.D. Moffitt. Nice to make your acquaintance for this morning and this afternoon. Let's spend some time and let's see if we can muster some music for you to carry you through as the soundtrack of your Sunday continues in a pretty decent weather weekend. We hope for good things, and we can inform you of good things, and we can play some good things, and oh, it's just all good, isn't it, today? Well, it has that potential anyway. 80s gold from AHA helps on Light Radio.

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1: Light traffic check.
2: It's pretty quiet on the majors this afternoon. 403 Wayne Gretzky Parkway and 24 are all moving without any significant delays. The main issue is on Paris Road, where the northbound lanes are closed between Oak Park Road and Dundas Street and Governor's Road, and that's for construction. Auto Shack now participating Rona Plus, from brakes and axles to struts, shocks, and radiators. 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I'm Sonia Sash. That's a look at Light 92 area traffic.
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9: Hey there, it's Dana with all of the concerts you don't want to miss this summer. The Black Crowes will be flying into RBC Amphitheater in Toronto on July 21st. Chicago and Styx will also be hanging out at RBC Amphitheater in Toronto on July 28th. And RBC Amphitheater is clearly the place to be because Lynyrd Skynyrd and Foreigner will be performing there on July 30th. Train and Bare Naked Ladies will also stop by RBC on August 4th. And switching it over to Scotiabank Arena, Olivia Dean is going to be there in Toronto on August 4th. And Rush will be at Scotiabank Arena in Toronto on August 7th. Hilary Duff is going to be performing back-to-back shows at RBC Amphitheatre August 12th and 13th. You want to get those tickets. They are definitely don't-miss shows. The Fray will be performing with Dashboard Confessional on August 26th. And hold on to your hats because the Wiggles will be stopping by Meridian Hall August 29th and 30th in Toronto. Stick around on Light 92 for more concert announcements and a chance to win tickets to see Blue Rodeo on the Quit and Time Quiz with Dave Creelman.
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0: Light traffic check.
1: It's pretty quiet on the majors this afternoon. 403 Wayne Gretzky Parkway and 24 are all moving without any significant delays. The main issue is on Paris Road, where the northbound lanes are closed between Oak Park Road and Dundas Street and Governor's Road, and that's for construction. Auto Shack now participating Rona Plus, from brakes and axles to struts, shocks, and radiators. 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I'm Sonia Sash. That's a look at Light 92 area traffic.
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5: The sunny days are here. 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
6: The sunny days are here. 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

Yeah, it's official. Kids are out of school. Time for officially to launch into summer, although on the calendar it was a little while ago. Big plans? No plans? Well, we'll do what we can to give you some choices and some options. 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It will give you lots of choices and even a chance of free tickets to some of these choices. We want to be your summer connection. We hope we go wherever you go. And we hope it's a hot summer. These are the things we pray for. Bon Jovi's on Light Radio.

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Jays and Rangers this weekend. That series wraps up. Of course, soccer, Canada, South Africa. And how did you do in the NHL draft? 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
1: 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I'm an avid golfer, I can tell you, and we run the gamut emotionally, right? There's the joy, and then there's the utter frustration and pain, and then everything in between. Had some good fun at the Unison Golf Tournament, which, of course, we were a sponsor of this year like we generally are. And that was good fun in Aurora last week. Thank you so much to the Lebovic family and to the owners of that fantastic golf course. I tried not to be too emotional on it. Sometimes you just got to swing away and, of course, enjoy great food, which we did. It was almost like heaven. Felt like I might have been on cloud nine. 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

Still hearing rumblings that the old gang is getting together again with Phil and Peter Gabriel and Mike Rutherford and Genesis might do it again. 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

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Hopefully there's good AC on the go today. 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

Fresh off the heels of doing 18 shows in Las Vegas at the Sphere, along with No Doubt, it's Gwen Stefani and The Sweetest Escape. Hope you're having a great sunny afternoon. Tony Monaco rolling all your favorites, 70s, 80s, 90s, some of the best of the 2000 era and today. Got a classic from Tom Petty coming up, as well as The Weeknd. And right now, one of my favorite collaborations of all time, Queen with Freddie Mercury, along with David Bowie, Under Pressure. 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

She's got a brand new album coming out on July 24th, Little Miss Twain. It's Shania Twain, and man, I feel like a woman with Tony Monaco here on Lay Radio. 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

at Jason Mraz, and I'm yours. Indeed, I am. Playing all your favorites here of the 70s, 80s, 90s, and today's biggest hits on Light Radio with Tony Monaco. Can you believe this song only took 20 minutes to write in a flat in the UK? And here we are, 41 years later, still playing it. The Outfield, Your Love, on Light Radio.

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Such a simple and yet a beautiful song. Donald Lewis and I Love You Always Forever with Tony Monaco on Light Radio, playing all your favorites on a Sunday afternoon. If you had $1 million, if you won $1 million, what would you do? I mean, in 1992, $1 million was a lot. Probably now, like with inflation, that's like $2 million. Is that enough to buy a house, to put a serious down payment on? I think so. Maybe buy a dream car, a dream vacation, quit your job. Even if I won $1 million, I would never quit my job. I love what I do. Here come the Bare Naked Ladies, If I Had $1 million on Light Radio.

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1: 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We just eat more.
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getting high off the musical vibe. That's the only high I need. Tal Bachman and She's So High with Tony Monaco on Lay Radio. I'm back next Sunday, 4 to 7 o'clock, to play all your favorites for you. 70s, 80s, 90s, some of the biggest hits from the 2000 era right here on Lay Radio. 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